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1: 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I don't even think you're real, but I know I'm not out here all alone. 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One of us.

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We can only give you one of those. We are 97X.

0: That's Motionless in White, enlisting the help of Skylar Grey on R.I.P. STP, before that, and Godsmack started us off. I Stand Alone. It's Roker. You won't be alone with this next set that includes Sum 41 and White Zombie.
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4: Mostly sunny today with a high of 99 and a heat index around 110 with a 20% chance of a stray shower in the afternoon. Overnight, mostly clear with a low of 75. Tomorrow, mostly sunny with a high of 98 with a 30% chance of rain later in the day. Sunday will be mostly sunny and a little cooler with a high of 91. I'm meteorologist Arden Gregory with your 14 First Alert forecast.
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We are 97X.